0: Don Diablo Kua.
1: Gucci Man and Don catch me ballin' out in London. Tom Brady with the paper, I go Super Bowl signed it. You sign bold, crazy running to the hundreds. Pull up in the Rolls with the white seats.
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1: 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I got everything I wanted. Not what you think.

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2: 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Раздел «Контакты».
3: I'm just trying to play cool, but I just can't hide that. I want you.